0: 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This little gem, which is opposite the Wangaratta Hospital, is everything a cafe should be. 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
1: 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Both teams coming off a loss. 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

0: And that was Robert Mazzell with Don't Wake Me Up Till Rich Shannon. Bobby Vingins and Just As Much As Ever. And Bobby Martin for The Love of Him. And time is now 40 minutes past 10 on your Oak FM 101.3, the people's choice in music. And we're starting off with a Johnny Cash.
1: I dedicate this song to the working man, for every man that puts in 8 or 10 hard hours a day of working toil and sweat. He's always got somebody looking down his neck, trying to get more out of him than he really ought to have to put in.

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He said, I need to know how to make Australia grow. I thought, beauty, here's me chance, how very nice. So I said, extrapolate expenditure and hive off base inflation. Privatise the GST with cost discrimination. And when consumer index reaches bracket creep proportion, escalate economies of scale with fiscal caution. Broadly based consumer tax and jack up negative.

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So what is your advice to politicians?" 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

And that was Elvis singing You Don't Have to Say You Love Me. Jim Haynes saying Please Explain. I quite enjoyed that one. And Johnny Cash, Oni. And time is now 24 past 10 and you're on OakFM 101.3, the people's choice in music. Moving on now, we have a Marty Robbins, a Slim Dusty and a Neil Young.

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And that was Neil Young with The Wayward Wind. Slim Dusty sang Indian Pacific, and My Blue Heaven was Marty Robbins. And I've had a call from Ian, and he would like to hear a Bryan Adams. So I've got for you Straight from the Heart and Run to You. So I hope you enjoy these.

And that was Rebel Brian Adams, Run From the Heart and Run to You, and that was especially for Ian. So if you'd like a request, then I have it on the computer. You can give me a call and I'll play it for you. Now we're moving on. We're going to a little bit more down memory lane at the moment. I Wouldn't Trade You for the World with The Bachelors, Dark Moon, Gale Storm, and Old Frank Robert Mazel.

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And that was Connie Francis with Breaking In a Brand New Broken Heart. Gale Storms and Dark Moon, and The Bachelors, I Wouldn't Trade You for the World. And time is now 11 to 11, and the temperature is very, very slow. It's only just over 10 degrees. Oh, we're going to have Blue Velvet, Bobby Vinton, Old Frank, Robert Mazzell, and El Paso, Marty Robbins.

0: Then she smiled all the way to the bank.
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And that was Marty Rollins with El Paso. Robert Mazzell sang Old Frank, and Blue Velvet was Bobby Vinton. And now we move on to another bracket of music, another Jim Hames one, Smokey on the Radio, Billy Walker, Charlie Shoes, and Charlie Landra, Blue Umbrella.

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And that was Charlie Shoes by Billy Walker. I always think sometimes when we wish for something, when we get it, it's not exactly what we were looking for, was it? Before that, we had Charlie Land with Blue Umbrella and Jim Haynes' Smokey on the Radio. And it is now 10 past 11. And we'll have Danny G in at 12, from 12 to 2 for his program, Lunchtime Mix. Josh will be in for Double Dome from 2 to 4. Daniel has Manic Monday from 4 to 6, and we finish the evening off with Julie with Life is Fine. Moving on to a bit more music, we're starting off with a Vince Gill.

0: 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Oh, what's the measurement? Yeah, and now? Great. 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

Johnny Tillerson, I can't help it if I'm still in love with you. Charlie Pride sang, she's just an old love turned memory. And Vince Gill, look at us. And time is now 20 past 11. Time's flying. I'm only here for a bit over another half hour. I'm going to play you now Merle Haggard, Silver Wings, Willie Nelson and Nora Jones, Lone Star. And Vince Gill, if you've ever had forever in your mind.

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And that was Vince Gill, If You Ever Have Forever in Your Mind. Willie Nelson and Laura Jones sang Lone Star, and Merle Haggard, Silver Wings. Time is now 28 to 12, so just one half hour left, mostly country for you. Moving in now, we're having a down memory lane one to start with, though. Coming running back, Dean Martin. I'm So Afraid of Losing You, Charlie Pride. Passing Through, Charlie Lansbury, and Diane, The Bachelors.

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As you know, I rode a freight train north to Detroit City. And after all these years, I find I've just been wasting my time. So I just think I'll take my foolish pride and put it on a southbound freight and ride. Go on back to the loved ones, the ones that I left waiting so far behind.

and that was Bobby Bear with Detroit City. Before that, we had The Bachelor's Diane, Charlie Landry sang Passing Through, Charlie Pride, I'm So Afraid of Losing You Again, and we started with Dean Martin, Come Running Back. And now with the time at 14 to 12, it's time for me to say goodbye and make way for Danny G, who's already here. Thank you for listening this morning. I hope you've enjoyed the tunes that I've played. I certainly did. And God willing, I'll be back with you on Monday next at 9 a.m. I'm leaving you with My Heart Belongs to Only You, Bobby Vinton, me and Bobby McGee, Chris Christopherson, and Do You Mind, Anthony Newley.

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What's that? Hawaiian noises. He's banging on the bongos like a chimpanzee. Oh, that ain't working. That's the way you do it. Get your money for nothing. Get your chimpanzee.

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1: It's time once again to take a walk back in history as we present On This Day, a tabloid of people, places and events from today and yesteryear, and is produced by Cliff Wolstenholm in the studios of 101.3.
2: On this day, June the 22nd, in 1863, the first gas lights in Adelaide were lit. 1938, poet C.J. Dennis died, aged 61. 1969 saw the death of singer-actress Judy Garland. 1973, Skylab 1 astronauts returned to Earth after 28 days aboard America's first orbiting space station. 1980, Australia's first test tube baby was born in Melbourne. 1987 saw the death of dancer-actor Fred Astaire. 2008, Jane McGrath, age 42, who with husband Test cricketer Glenn set up the McGrath Foundation to help women with breast cancer, succumbed to the disease herself after a 10-year battle. 2023, a mini-sub travelling to view the wreck of the sunken Titanic liner imploded, and all on board were killed in milliseconds from the pressure at this depth. Our birthdays today: 1932, June Salter, Australian actress. 1936, Kris Kristofferson, US singer and actor. 1949, Meryl Streep, US actress. Also in 1949, Lindsay Wagner, US actor in the Wonder Woman series, was born. And again in 1949, Alan Osmond, US singer with the Osmonds, was born. 1951, Todd Hunter, Australian musician and bass player with Dragon. 1966, Dean Woods, Wangaratta's own gold medal winning cyclist with 4 gold. And our hits of the day: 1940, Imagination with Glenn Miller. 1968, This Guy's in Love with You, Herb Alpert. And 1974, Always Yours with Gary Glitter, UK. And our trivia today: the fluorescent tube uses 20% of the power to produce an equal amount of light as a tungsten filament bulb. And this has been Elaine Craven with On This Day for 101.3 FM.
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0: Welcome to Danny's Lunchtime Mix. That was Savage Garden. Coming up next is Eye of the Tiger by Survivor on Oak FM with Danny G.
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1: The weather now in Wangaratta is 12 degrees, a low of 5 degrees tonight in Wangaratta, top of 14 degrees today in Wangaratta. 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

0: Hi, Wenderetta. The Premix King is now in town, Parfig Road, right next to Spotlight. Why pay city prices when you can party like a king in Wang? We've got deals so good, even your tightest mate will put his hand in his pocket. Ken, stubbies, spirits, party essentials, whatever fuels your weekend. We've got it cheaper, louder, and later than any of the other mobs. Come find out why we say, the party starts here. And remember, if you're not shopping at the Premix King, you're getting ripped off.
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Thanks to us, Sir, this morning. Thanks to us, to Danny J, coming up as Josh, and then Manic Mondays with Daniel at 4 o'clock. I'll be back next week. Danny J is one time mix on Oak FM with Danny J.

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3: Hello, I'm Peter Hislop. Testing has confirmed the deadly H5N1 strain of avian influenza in a second bird found in southern Western Australia. Both birds, which are believed to have flown up from Antarctica, have died. The Federal Agriculture Minister, Julie Collins, says there is no evidence of any mass mortality and bird flu has not yet been detected in the poultry and agriculture systems.
4: We are working to determine whether or not the H5 bird flu has established in the wildlife or established in Australia, other than these two isolated birds.
3: Ms. Collins says there is a low risk to human health. A Greens motion calling on the federal government to scrap sweeping cuts to the NDIS has failed in the Senate. The minor party is reportedly in discussions with the government, calling for an extended Senate inquiry into the changes. The government wants to save around $35 billion over a decade. The deadline for the inquiry to report back is tomorrow. Senator Jordan Steele-John says people with disability will be severely impacted.
5: Evidence was taken from disabled people in our family, from healthcare professionals, from union members, and they sent a clear message. This bill poses a threat to the lives and safety of disabled people.
3: Early negotiations to end the war in Iran have concluded with encouraging progress, according to mediators in Qatar and Pakistan. Talks began on Sunday in Switzerland following last week's agreement between Tehran and US President Donald Trump. It comes as President Trump threatens to bomb Tehran if its proxies in Lebanon continue fighting with the IDF. A ceasefire in Lebanon is a condition of the Iran agreement. The New South Wales state government is investing $9.2 billion in public school funding in a four-year commitment. The package includes over $4 billion for schools in Western Sydney. In regional areas, seven new schools will be constructed. Treasurer Daniel Mookie says it's about adding infrastructure to new housing estates.
6: Whether it's in the Illawarra, whether it's in Newcastle, whether it's in the Central West, the Western New South Wales or the North Coast, every school is going to benefit from these transformative levels of investment. We're so pleased that we are building new schools, but we're also upgrading and fixing so many schools as well.
3: Australians are being encouraged to make use of cardiac rehabilitation programs. Scarlett Coppola has more.
7: Research by Monash University has found almost 400,000 Australians fail to access life-saving cardiac rehabilitation programs after a major heart event. The outpatient programs are delivered over 6 to 8 weeks and combine self-management education, tailored exercise and psychosocial support. The researchers found heart attack patients in Victoria who did not complete the program were 4 times more likely to die from a subsequent attack compared to those who did. They say one of the main reasons for non-completion was the lack of referral, with less than half of eligible Australians referred to cardiac rehabilitation after an acute cardiac event.
3: And a company behind a proposed data centre in northern Tasmania has agreed to a 14-day extension of community consultation. The company behind the project, Firmus Technologies, has agreed to the 2-week period. The Georgetown Centre is one of 3 sites being pursued by the company in Tasmania. Turning to sport, in the World Cup, New Zealand won't progress to the knockout stage after a 3-1 defeat to Egypt. The All Whites opened the scoring in the 15th minute, but Egypt scored 3 goals in the second half to win the match.
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9: Radio guys, welcome back to another week here on OAKFM. Thank you, Danny D, for a great show this morning. Great show this afternoon. Hope you liked the show and hope you enjoyed his music. Well done once again to David Hodfield for last week for Friday night's final graveyard. You can catch him 7 to 11pm on Friday nights with Final Graveyard. So now let's look at the all-important weather report for the first hour. We've got 14, a low of 5, 13.1 outside in Wangaratta. Northeast for Monday, partly cloudy, slight chance of showers, snow possible above 1,400 metres, light winds, 20% chance of rain to 1 mm rain. And you mean next is low, fogged and sunny. Tomorrow, give me a second. Hang on a second. Got it. Again, foggy again all week. We have 13, low 3, and 10% chance of rain on Tuesday. And then on Wednesday, we've got 15, a low 2, with 5% chance to 1 mm rain. So that's your weather forecast for this hour here on your local station, 101.3 Oak FM. People just in great music. Right, I hope you had a great weekend enjoying this winter solstice that happened yesterday. So I've got a couple songs for you now. Can't say who they are, but we're going to kick off a double dome. Ring up on 0357-21-569. You got until 3:40 this afternoon to get your request in, as we'll be finishing not long after that. So we've got two iconic songs, and I want you all to enjoy the music here. You're 101 Oak Room People Joe's in fantastic music. Here are two songs. Let's start the show. Welcome aboard another week here on Josh's Double Dome. Here, 101.3 Oak FM. Here comes the music.

0: Radio guys, we just had two songs from Pink Floyd. They were Comfortably Numb off the Wall album and Wish You Were Here from Wish You Were Here by Pink Floyd. We have a double play for Paul and Danny coming up, but they'll be coming up after we hear from some station sponsors. Here we go.
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5: 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Both teams coming off a loss. 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
0: Radio guys, it's time for Paul and Danny G's request. Thank you two for bringing the music this afternoon. Coming up after me, we've got Manic Monday with Daniel. He's going to take you through the 2 hours from that. Then we've got another round of Live Final Duelistics online. And then that'll be it. I'll tell you the rest after that. But for now, here we go with the next two artists. Not going to say any more about these two artists coming up. They're both for Danny G and Paul. Here we go. And both of you guys, hope you're listening in. Your songs are on in 3, 2, 1. Enjoy, Danny G.

Rightio, guys, we're back. We just had Little Birdie Hollywood and some Sliced for Paul, and Denny T wanted Body Rock and Pergelund, how do you say it, by Moby. So there are two songs, right, two artists right there for Paul and Denny G. Thank you for listening, guys. I hope you enjoy your songs, and we'll catch you guys next week in the hot seat for another round of Denny G Show. But now we've got a request coming up. I can't tell you who rang in for it because it'll give away what the Double Dome is going to be, but you'll find out after the Double Dome who it's going to be. But first, let's have our next round of station sponsors, brought to you by Oak from 11.0.

0: Three. Here we go.
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0: Well, you know, guys, it's time for our next Double Dome artist. The people who rang up this request, your song is coming up now. So please tune in and guess who this next mysterious artist is going to be. I know who it is, do you know? Let's see if you can get it. Here we go, the next artist in 3, 2, 1. Turn it up, everybody. 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

0: Rightio, guys, the last two songs you just had. Are you ready to find out what that mysterious being, mysterious double dome person is? That's your movie. Yep. I played this album in its entirety a while ago on Josh's Double Dome, so if you were able to listen when it happened, congratulations. But the songs were Take a Tell, Fed Up with Wayne Charles and Minnie the Moocher. They belong to the Blues Brothers. So we had a request from people from special request from the Blues Brothers boys. Thank you for your request. And now, though, let's get back into the music. But first, we have another round of season sponsors that we're almost at the end of hour one of Josh's Double Dome. I've got a big, you got a big week coming up with great music. What will they be up to for 4 o'clock Manic Monday? Well, you have to listen in at 4 and find out. He may do movies, he may not. We won't know what he's got lined up for you guys to listen to, but that's coming up after 4. But for now, here we go with some more station sponsors.
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2: 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From stubbies to spirits, we've got your weekend sorted and you won't need to flog a kidney to pay for it. We're stacked to the roof, open late, and making it way too easy to throw a proper sesh. So, light up the Eskies, because the only thing missing is you. Come find out why we say, the party starts here. And remember, if you're not shopping at the Premix King, you're getting ripped off.
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0: Radio guys, that was some great music. We have a bit of local music to play for you now. I'm not going to say who it is either, because if I tell you, it wouldn't be Double Dome if I told you who it is going to be. But we've got another great artist. That's all I'm going to say. You'll know when you hear this next two songs, you'll know who this person is. So without further ado, let's get back in. Let me just give me a second. Let's get back into another round of great music here on 101.3 Oakman People Joyce. And fantastic music. I hope everyone's having a great afternoon listening to the show and tuning in to all the great music that's been played so far today. I hope everyone's loving all the bangers so far, because now I'm going to hit play on the next artist. So here we go in 3, 2, 1. Stand by, because news is coming up in the next 10-15 minutes. But here we go with the next two songs. Let's start them, and here we go. The next two songs are up, ready to go. Here we go in 3, 2, 1.

0: That was an artist by the name of John Farnham. He'll be in the news a bit more later in the year. He's got a tribute concert for him as he's no longer able to perform. So the songs you heard for him were You're the Boys and Every Time You Cry, featuring Human Nature. This one I can tell you will feature them again later in the second hour. But now, though, it's time to play a quick song. So no Double Dome for the next artist, but we'll resume Double Dome in hour two. So for now, though, guys, sit back and enjoy the music. We have a song for you. We have a fantastic song. This is an awesome banger for you. So here we go. We're going to play this one now. So it's not the song I play at the end, though, but this artist will get featured again, so I'll tell you who it is anyway. We're going to Rock Around the Clock. It's our non-Double Dome artist for now. But the second time you'll hear this artist by Bill Haley will be at the end of the show. So here we go, Rock Around the Clock. It'll take us to the news at 3, so stay mind for that. I'll see you after the news at 3. You're listening to 101.3 Oakland News is up next. Enjoy this song and see you after 3.
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0: Rightio, guys, that's it for hour one. Without further ado, I like you now. Sit back and enjoy the news. Here we go.
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4: Good afternoon, I'm Peter Hislop. It's been confirmed a second bird found sick on a remote Western Australian beach has tested positive for bird flu. The CSIRO has confirmed the bird had caught the H5N1 strain, which has devastated seabird populations worldwide. While there's a low risk to human health, a large poultry producer in WA has announced it is locking down its operations. WA Premier Roger Cook has thanked people who found the birds.
5: Can also commend the Western Australian community and their vigilance in relation to early detection of any outbreaks. The fact that these two particular specimens were found and acted upon, which now means we are in possession of the information that we need to stand up the protocols to respond as we need to do.
4: The New South Wales Independent Corruption Commission has started hearings into alleged nepotism at the University of Wollongong. The state's anti-corruption body is examining whether Chancellor Michael Still, the university's chief governance officer, or other staff and contractors improperly awarded or influenced a contract to Aspiral Consulting International. The watchdog is additionally scrutinising whether a staff member subverted recruitment processes or governance roles to benefit her friends and former colleagues at the Illawarra University. Canada's Defence Secretary of State says he's committed to deeper defence cooperation with Australia as the country announces it will purchase an Australian over-the-horizon radar. The Department of Defence has worked with the Canadian Department of National Defence to develop requirements for Canada's system, which will be used to survey the Arctic. The export deal is worth $2.5 billion. Stephen Fuhr says the system will be put to good use.
6: This capability will significantly enhance Canada's Arctic domain awareness, detect and track air and maritime threats with much greater range, strengthen NORAD by providing earlier warning and improving continental defence, and reinforce Canada's Arctic sovereignty.
4: Independent MP Zali Steggall says misleading political advertising has to stop. A bill to crack down on deceptive advertising has been introduced, calling for AI-generated political content to be clearly labelled. The MP also wants to establish an independent political advertising standards board. Zali Steggall says there are different standards for business.
7: We have long-standing consumer protections to protect people from being scammed out of their money by misleading and deceptive advertising for goods and services. Yet we continue to allow voters to be scammed by misleading and deceptive political advertising. We allow different rules for politicians than the rest of Australians, and it has to stop.
4: The bushfire season starts today in parts of the Northern Territory. Scarlett Coppola reports.
8: A fire danger period has been declared across parts of the Top End, which lasts until early October. In coming months, additional restrictions will apply to landholders within fire management zones, including the need to apply for fire permits. The Territory Government says while the Top End and Savannah regions are experiencing average fuel loads, above average rainfall has delayed mitigation programs and limited access to some areas due to flooding. These conditions are expected to increase the risk and intensity of bushfires as the dry season progresses.
4: And in sport, New South Wales hopeful Latrell Mitchell is set to miss South Sydney's last game before teams are picked for the State of Origin decider after suffering a fresh injury. Mitchell has hurt his calf and did not participate in today's field session. He's been sent for scans.
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0: Radio, guys. Welcome back to hour two of Johnson's Double Time. We're going to get straight back into it. We have 13.3 outside in Granada, 14 low of 5 degrees, 20% chance of rain, 1 minute rain. Humidity is low, northeast for Monday, partly cloudy, just slight chance of showers, snow possible above 1400 meters, light winds, fog and sunny. Tomorrow we have also got Tuesday 13, a low of 3, 10% chance of 1 millimeter rain, fog, then it's 15, low of 2, 5% chance of 1 millimeter rain on Wednesday, fog and sunny. So that's your weather forecast for today's show. So that's pretty much what I need to say. We're going to play a couple of songs, and I'm not going to tell you what they're going to be, because we'll get back to the other artists I promised you very, very soon. So enjoy these two songs, and let's get back to the music on 101.3 OAK FM.

0: That was the divine between protecting myself and pleasure and pain. We've got another Australian double coming up for you in just a second. But before we get into that, I just want to say thank you everyone for listening in to the show today. Hope everyone's enjoying my first show back in a while. But I'm here now for the long run. So you got me again tomorrow with my mate Will for Will's Hour of Power. But I want to say thank you to everyone for listening in so far. And a big, big well done to this presenter. His name is Daniel. Well done to Daniel for being here and making Monday afternoons awesome while I've been away. So there you go. Now I'm about fiddle-do. Here's some season sponsors. We'll be back with Mix Request.
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0: Rightio, guys, you would have heard this band during a song of theirs during Danny G's show a bit earlier today, so you're hearing them again. Then, I can tell you this month, because I told you when we played John Farnham, we're going back to our double dome of Human Nature.

that's coming up after this band. I can't say who it is, but please sit back and enjoy this next band. They are Australian, that's all I'm going to say. How Australian, you'll find out. Let's play them now, and Mick, have your ear up, and everyone, enjoy your afternoon. If you're off getting your kids for the last week of school before school holidays, enjoy that chaos downtown. And if you want to listen to Oak, why don't you tune in on 101.3 on the dial. So here we go with the next artist.

Well, you guys, that was Shadow Boxer and Mr. Damage by the Angels for Mick. Hope you like your song, Mick. You got 20 minutes remaining until the lines are closed for today's Josh's Double Dome. So let's get back into another artist now. I did promise you I'll play this artist after we played their feature with John Fun a bit earlier. Here is the band Human Nature, but which song could they be? You'll have to listen in and find out. And once again, well done to everyone for listening, and a big well done to Thematic Monday Daniel. You kept the dream alive, and everyone's looking forward to hearing what you got on the jukebox coming up after that. But now though, here is Human Nature, another Australian artist. How famous they are, you'll find out in 3, 2, 1.

0: Radio guys, we are back. That was a great song from Humanizers, When You Say You Love Me, and Telling Everybody. This is before they went Motown, you know. And they were also inducted into the ARIA Hall of Fame back in 2019. So what a great year for them it was. So yeah, we've got another artist that was really famous with Triple J. Can't say who it is. You'll find out. And FYI, these next two songs are fantastic. This album celebrated a milestone, but I'm not telling you which album it is because I will give it away. But first, we have got our final stage of sponsors. We're in our final quarter of the show. Last chance for a request, because after these next two songs, the request line will be closed. So that's all I'm going to say. So let's get back to the music, but first, here's our last station sponsors.
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0: Radio guys, we're getting so close to the end of the show. We've got another Australian act to play for you. I'm not going to say who it is, but they were famous around the years I was born. So if you were born in 98 onwards, you'll know who I'm referring to. They had a member in it who I'll tell you who that is after these two songs are played. They are really popular. They're not so popular now as I haven't made a song or done anything for a while. But without further ado, I'd like to introduce you to another Australian double. Here we go, one. Double Dome, welcome aboard. Last chance for your request, because when these songs are finished, the request line will be closed.

That was Killing Heidi with Weir and Mascara. Two songs featuring Ella Hooper. So there you go. Hope you like those songs, ladies and gentlemen. Well, now, unfortunately, got to say it, the phone lines are now closed for my show. Next time you'll get a request will be with BJ at 9 a.m. tomorrow morning. So now, though, we've got one more artist double to play for you this afternoon. And then after this double, it'll be nearly time for me to say goodbye. So, yeah, take care, everyone. And don't forget, I'll be back to say goodbye after these two songs for the next iconic artist in line. The next two songs are coming up, two Australian. They feature, this next song's my favourite version of this song. I'll let you guess which song that is. Here we go now. Enjoy these last two Double Dome artists, and we'll be back after this.

Dallas Spider Bay, Weeb, Calypso, Holy Grail, and 21 the Ramming Hunters and Collectors. Here is my last song just before I say goodbye. Here is Jerry Lee Lewis with his song, Great Big Balls of Fire.

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1: You heard it here. I've got to go now. Thanks for listening today, guys. Hope you guys like the Moondale's Jelly Lewis Big Balls of Fire. We got Cielo Alligator by Bill Haley in the comments up next, and then we'll take you across to Studio One for Manic Monday with Daniel. He's got a lineup of great stuff coming up, so good luck to Daniel and hope he has a great show this afternoon. Then we got Lo-Fi Julie 6 or 9, so MPJ 9 into noon. I'll be on with Will 12 to 1:30 tomorrow, but in the meantime, Cielo again, well, Crocodile, and we get toilet paper. Stand by for Manic Monday coming up right now. It's coming straight after this song. Take care. See you tomorrow. Bye for now.

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Yes, good afternoon, everyone, and welcome to another Manic Monday. I'm your host, Daniel, taking you all the way to 6 p.m. this evening. And today we've got a great program coming your way. We will be doing a movie, and the hints for that movie you will need: a newspaper comic, New Zealand, and fun and adventure. Can you guess what that movie is? I already know what that movie is. But today we've also got some great music coming your way. We have got some Bee Gees, James Rain, Chocolate Starfish, John Farnham, Jimmy Barnes, Danny McNogue, Rose Tattoo, Angry Anderson, Goanna, a bit of Akadaka, and also some Steps to Unlimited and Starship today. So we've got some great music, so we better get ahead of. Better press play, and we are going to be starting off with Let's Make It Last All Night by Jimmy Barnes.

Yes, one of the sisters of Kylie. And that was Danny Minogue with This Is It. Before then, we heard from John Farnham with That's Freedom. And Let's Make It Last All Night was from Jimmy Barnes. So some great classics there. Some a bit of Farnsey and Barnsey. And coming up right now, the time now is 17 minutes past four. And at 5 o'clock, I've got a weather update. But coming up right now is something that you could probably dance to. It is the Bee Gees with Staying Alive right here on 101.3 Oak FM. It is Manic Monday with Daniel, and I'm taking you all the way to 6 p.m. this evening.

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1: Yes, with 28 minutes to 5, we have just heard from Chocolate Starfish with You're So Vain. Before then, we had Hammerhead by James Rain and the Bee Gees with Staying Alive. Coming up right now, I have got another Chocolate Starfish with another Chocolate Starfish with Mountain, followed by NXS with Kiss the Dirt, and Olivia Newton-John with Electric Light Orchestra with Xanadu, right here on 101.3 OKFM.

Olivia Newton-John with ELO, who we all know for Electric Light Orchestra, with the song Xanadu from the movie, yes, with the same name, Xanadu. And before that, we actually heard from NXS with Kiss the Dirt and Mountain by Chocolate Starfish. It is 4:45 and it is Manic Monday, of course. And well, I've just heard today that there's another Austin Powers movie going to get made. Yes, and I'm hoping that it's going to be like the old ones, with a lot of comedy, very funny, and hopefully not political correctness, because those movies were just great, always funny, but always had a good character in it, especially that Austin Powers with his very magic words, yeah baby, yeah. I can't wait until that comes out in cinema. Coming up very soon though, after the next two brackets of songs, we are actually going to the movies, yes. And the movies that you, the hints you need for today's movie is newspaper comic, New Zealand, 80s, and fun and adventure. Can you guess what that movie is? I will tell you later on in the program. But coming up right now, I have got some Rose Tattoo, followed by Angry Anderson and Goanna right here on 101.3 OKFM. It is 14 minutes to 5.

0: Yes, that was Goanna with Solid Rock. Before then, we heard from Angry Anderson with Bound for Glory. And yes, it was Angry Anderson again, but with the band Rose Tattoo with Bad Boy for Love. Coming up right now, it is... It's actually 3 minutes to five, so I might play a few sponsors and then we'll come back and do a weather update right here on 101.3 OKFM. It is Manic Monday and I'm your host, Daniel, taking you all the way to 6 p.m. this evening, and we will be playing some more music straight after a couple of after the weather. And then we're going to go to the movies very, very soon right here on 101.3 OKFM. We'll be right back after these sponsors' ads.
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0: Yes, it's that most important time of the day where I give you a bit of a weather update for the rest of the week and for tomorrow. A low of 3 with a top of 13 degrees. For Wednesday, a low of 1 to a top of 15 degrees. For Thursday, fog then sunny. A low of 3 with a top of 16. For Friday, a low of 3 with a top of 13. For Saturday, a low of 3 with a top of 16 degrees. And for Sunday, the local derby, a low of 4 with a top of 16 with a 90% chance of 1 to 5 mil. And to look into the weather for Melbourne this week. Yes, I'm off to the football later on this week. And the weather for Melbourne on Saturday is going to be a lovely 15 degrees. So I will play my tip for that game, the AFL game, later on in the program. But the current temperature right here in Wangaratta is
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0: It is 13 degrees right here at 101.3 OKFM. It is 2 minutes past five, and I've got some Akadaka coming your way. I've got some Little River Band and Mental as Anything right here on Manic Monday on 101.3 OKFM.

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Yes, that was Mental as Anything with You're So Strong. Before then, we had LRB, as we all know, as it is with Little River Band. And Help is on its way. Before that, it was Akadaka with Thunderstruck. Coming up right now, it is 14 minutes past 5, and I'm up to the movie. Can you guess where I'm going? It is a newspaper comic, New Zealand, 1980s, fun and adventure. Can you guess what it is? I'll tell you after these three songs right here on 101.3 Oak FM.

Yes, did you guess what that movie was? It was one of my all-time favourite movies. It was Foot Rot Flats from 1986. And it was actually done over, took 6 years to put together from all the comic strips from the newspaper, plus with a lot of editing and chopping and cleaning up and making it colourful instead of black and white. The plot was set in the environs outside the town of Rupo in New Zealand. The film centres on sheep and cattle farmer Wal Footrot and his border collie sheepdog named Dog. Wal assisted on his farm, Footrot Flats, by his loving neighbour, Cooch Windgrass. Yes, what a weird name. Local boy Rangy Jones and Wal's niece Pongo Footrot. Wal and Cooch are menaced by their unpleasant neighbours, the Bloody Murphys. It is one of my all-time favourite movies. And just to name a few of the cast who did voices was John Clark as Wal Footrot, Peter Hayden as Cooch Windgrass and Irish Murphy, Peter Rowley as Dog, Warry Parratine as Rangy, Fiona Samuel as Cheeky Hobson, which was Wal Footrot's love in the movie, and Pongo, Dorothy McKeag as Aunt Dolly, and another one, yes, Brian Sargent as Spit Murphy, and get this, Marshall Napier as Hunk Murphy. What a weird name. But the cast, it took 15 months to animate it all together, from black and white to colour, but it took 6 years to get together. And Dave Dobbin scored the whole music for the movie, the soundtrack Slice of Heaven, featuring the Herbs, released before the film and topped the charts in New Zealand for 8 weeks from the 5th of October to 23rd of November 1986. It also went to number one in Australia for 4 weeks in May and June in 1987. A second single, You Ought to Be in Love, reached number two in New Zealand. The songs you heard were Foot Rot Morning, You Ought to Be in Love, and Slice of Heaven. It ended up making $6.8 million box office in New Zealand and Australia. It was released in November 1986 in New Zealand and April 1987 in Australia. It is still being, you can still get it on eBay and many other places for sale, and it is one of my favourite classic movies, but I've also got all the comics, so it's always sat very good in my heart. My suggestion is to get yourself a copy and watch it. It's very funny and good. But the fun trivia to that was, at the start, they had the magpie flying everywhere and hitting the power pole. The magpie shows up in all, the whole movie, but the magpie was a part of the production company's logo. Yes, the production company was Magpie Productions. So there you go. A magpie flying all the way through the movie and making a bit of fun against everything, but it's always a good movie, right, in my eyes. But coming up right now on 101.3 Oak FM, I better get a move on because it is 29 to 6. I have got, coming up right now, I have got Steps with Tragedy, Two Unlimited with Get Ready for This, and Starships with We Built This City on Rock and Roll. 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

0: Yes, Starship right there with We Built This City. And yes, I did play the shorter version of it, which I don't really like. But I thought I'd play the longer and real version of Starship's We Built This City. The song you heard before then was Get Ready For This by 2 Unlimited and Tragedy by Steps. So some great music right there on 101.3 Oak FM. Coming up right now, I have got the footy promo before I play my last few songs for the day and the winning team song that I think who's going to win the Richmond versus Collingwood game. Can you guess which one I'm going to play? All will be told after these last few songs right here on 101.3 Oak FM.
1: This week you have a double header. Saturday sees us at the John Flower Oval, where Wodonga at 4, Lycoral at 9, both teams coming off a loss. 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

Yes, your Woman by White Town. Before then, we had Ain't No Doubt by Jimmy Nail. And Euphoria with One in a Million. Well, it's my time to say goodbye, but before I go, I'm going to be playing my song to go out with today. The winning club, football club song that's going to win against Collingwood versus Richmond. Did you guess which team I'm going to barrack for? Of course, it would be Collingwood. But I reckon in the local derby this weekend, the Maggies will beat against the Rovers, I reckon. So there's my tip for Sunday's event. But for my AFL event, because I'm going down to watch the football match, the winning team would be Collingwood. So have a great night. Coming up at 6 o'clock, we have got Life is Fine with Julie, and she'll take you all the way to 9 p.m. when BJ comes on tomorrow morning at 9 o'clock. So have a great night, and bye for now.

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Mix, and you're with Julie now with Life is Fine from 6 till 9 on a Monday evening. Pretty cool outside. We're looking at 10 degrees is outside at the moment. Overnight low of only 3. Top tomorrow of 13. So we're going to have some cool evenings. So I hope you enjoy the next couple of hours of music. Let's begin tonight with some Yusuf Islam, or as when he sang these songs, it was Cat Stevens. Let me play you Where Do the Children Play?

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1: That was Cat Stevens with Where Do the Children Play from 1971, Tea for the Tillerman. And he was an artist that covered many rock and across many genres of music. And the next one I've got is one he wrote, First Cut is the Deepest, but it was a big hit for Rod Stewart in the 70s. This is 1971 and First Cut is the Deepest.

Well, that's the original of The First Cut Is the Deepest, and four artists had made that a great hit in the 70s. And in 1967, that was on his debut album, Matthew and Son, which reached top 10 in the UK charts. He was a hit from 1967 to 1977, where he changed his name to Yusuf Islam and converted to Islam in December 77 and adopted his name. And the same year he released his album Izitsu before announcing his conversion and such hits as Remember the Days. So the last one I'm going to play for you that you will know is Can't Keep It In.

That's your three from Cat Stevens with Where Do the Children Play? First cut is the deepest and can't keep it in. Now, I've got a Phil Collins fan out there in Radio Land, and this is for you, Trish, in the air tonight, and I've found also two hearts.

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0: It's time once again to take a walk back in history as we present On This Day, a tabloid of people, places and events from today and yesteryear, and is produced by Cliff Wolstenholme in the studios at 101.3.
1: On this day, June the 22nd, in 1863, the first gas lights in Adelaide were lit. 1938, poet C.J. Dennis died, aged 61. 1969 saw the death of singer-actress Judy Garland. 1973, Skylab 1 astronauts returned to Earth after 28 days aboard America's first orbiting space station. 1980, Australia's first test tube baby was born in Melbourne. 1987 saw the death of dancer, actor, Fred Astaire. 2008, Jane McGrath, age 42, who with husband test cricketer Glenn set up the McGrath Foundation to help women with breast cancer, succumbed to the disease herself after a 10-year battle. 2023, a mini-sub travelling to view the wreck of the sunken Titanic liner imploded, and all on board were killed in milliseconds from the pressure at this depth. Our birthdays today: 1932, June Salter, Australian actress. 1936, Kris Kristofferson, US singer and actor. 1949, Meryl Streep, US actress. Also in 1949, Lindsay Wagner, US actor in the Wonder Woman series, was born. And again in 1949, Alan Osmond, US singer with the Osmonds, was born. 1951, Todd Hunter, Australian musician and bass player with Dragon. 1966, Dean Woods, Wangaratta's own gold medal winning cyclist with four gold. And our hits of the day: 1940, Imagination with Glenn Miller. 1968, This Guy's in Love with You, Herb Alpert. And 1974, Always Yours with Gary Glitter, UK. And our trivia today: the fluorescent tube uses 20% of the power to produce an equal amount of light as a tungsten filament bulb. And this has been Elaine Craven with On This Day for 101.3 FM.
2: Good evening, listeners. You're listening to Julie with Life is Fine on a Monday evening. It's Monday the 22nd of June. Got a temperature outside of just 9.7 degrees and it's going to go down to a low of 3 tonight. So a pretty cool evening. And from Phil Collins with the two hits in the air tonight and Two Hearts, let's go and listen to some Irish rock new wave band. Originally formed in Dublin in 1975, the Boomtown Rats, headed up by Bob Geldof. And they were a series of Irish and UK hits, including Like Clockwork and Rat Trap. And I Don't Like Mondays, which everybody seems to know. But let's listen to a couple of the ones called Someone Looking at You and Diamond Smiles.

You come over to my place. You're screaming blue murder, needing some place to hide. Hey, well, I wish you'd keep quiet. 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
1: Oi, Wenderetta. The Premix King is now in town, Parthag Road, right next to Spotlight. From stubbies to spirits, we've got your weekend sorted and you won't need to flog a kidney to pay for it. We're stacked to the roof, open late, and making it way too easy to throw a proper sesh. So, light up the eskies, because the only thing missing is you. Come find out why we say, the party starts here. And remember, if you're not shopping at the Premix King, you're getting ripped off.
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5: You're listening to Julie with Life is Fine on a Monday evening. And we've just had one from the Boomtown Rats with their album Fine Art of Surfacing, which was a 1977. And the band broke up in 1986. And so it was originally a six-member lineup, but it was a bit overshadowed by Bob Geldof's charity raising for all his funds and reliefs. And when they reformed in 2013, it was a notability and they had a few hits. But these last two are from the Fine Art of Surfacing album, and I've got Diamond Smiles and Keep It Up.

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1: 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Temperature outside 9.7 degrees and looking for a top tomorrow of 13 and only a 30% chance of rain, and it's going to be partly cloudy day. You just heard from Boomtown Rats with Bob Geldof and Someone Looking At You, Diamond Smiles and Keep It Up, and that's the Irish rock band with a few hits from their album Fine Art of Surfacing. So now we're going to go on to an Australian artist, and Richard Clapton, who is Australia's singer-songwriter and a producer. His solo top 20 hits on the Kent Music Report were single charts Girls on the Avenue, 1975, and he was in the charts with Goodbye Tiger, 1977. Clapton's highest rating album, Music is Love, in 1966 to 70, peaked at number 3 in the ARIA charts. As a producer, he worked on the second INXS album, Underneath the Colours. He briefly joined the Party Boys for a tour of Eastern Australia and their live album, Greatest Hits of Other People, 1983, before resuming his solo career. Australian rock music historian Ian McFarlane described Clapton as one of the most important Australian songwriters of the 1970s. Let's have a listen to a couple of his hits, Deep Water and Capricorn Dancer.
2: Good evening. Welcome to the party that never ends.

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2: You're listening to a couple from Richard Clapton. This is Julie with you on a Monday evening. Richard Clapton was inducted into the ARIA Hall of Fame in 2014. In 1999 and 2014, he published his memoirs, The Best of Our Lives. And up next, I've got Capricorn Dancer and also his big hit, Girls on the Avenue.
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0: Thank you again. How the hell do I remember all this stuff?
1: Now, we're having Richard Clapton. We can't miss out on playing one of his signature tunes with Girls on the Avenue. Enjoy.
0: Here's a song I wrote when I was a huge sex god.

0: Thank you so much.
1: Hope you enjoyed those three tracks from Richard Clapton. They were Deepwater, Capricorn Dancer and Girls on the Avenue. That is a great Australian musician. And up next, I've got an album from 2002 called Women at the Well, and it's from Paul Kelly. It's 16 songs performed by 14 brilliant female vocalists. They are written by Paul, and it's their versions of his songwriting. Some of the songs came from existing recordings, but the majority of the tracks on this album are brand new recordings, which most significantly recorded for this project. The songs range from treasured classics, Careless, Everything's Turning to White, through to brand new songs. This is in 2002, The Gift That Keeps on Giving. I've got a couple of tracks for you from here, and the first one is from Chrissy Amphlett from The Divinals, and she's singing Before Too Long.

All these songs were sent to Paul Kelly from the people that the women that had sung his versions of his song and were asking to do the album in 2002. And they included hits from Vicar and Linda Bull. And that's the one next up I'm going to play you. It's Be Careful What You Wish For. And then another Rebecca Barnard song, She's Rare.

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1: 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So you've been listening to Paul Kelly's songs from Women at the Well, and we had Rebecca Barnard just then with She's Rare, and I've got one from Jenny Morris, Beggar on the Street of Love.

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3: 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We just had the Easy Beats, some great Australian bands with Friday on My Mind, I'll Be Gone with Spectrum, and one more from Skyhooks with Horror Movie.

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3: 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We just played Skyhooks with Horror Movie, and before that, Spectrum and I'll Be Gone. The last one for an Australian band so I've got for you lined up is Australian Crawl. It's a 40-year-old song, Boys Light Up, and they've just announced that they're touring again in this summer, in the Red Hot Summer Tour, with Men at Work. So Australian Crawl are out after 40 years. James Rain, lead singer, and we'll listen to Boys Light Up.

Well, they'll be playing that at the Red Hot Summer Tour, the Australian Crawl with James Rain out front. I'm sure they'll have to sing The Boys Light Up after 40 years not being playing together. They'll be practicing a lot now, I would think. So from an Australian band to let's go to an American glam rock, English glam rock band, and they were formed in Wolverhampton in 1963. They rose to prominence in glam rock in the 1970s with 17 consecutive top 20 hits, including six number ones in the UK single charts. Let's start off with Slade and Because I Love You.

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2: You're listening to Julie on Monday evening with Life is Fine on Oak FM. And we're listening to Slade, and that was Because I Love You. They were the first British band to have 1970s based on sales singles, the most popular British group. They were the first act to have three singles enter the charts at number one. All six of the band's chart toppers were written by Noddy Holder and Jim Lee. And the UK sales stood at 6.5 million, and that was 20 years ago. And the band, according to the BBC documentary at Slade, the band sold more than 50 million records worldwide. So they were very popular, and let's have up next Far, Far Away.

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3: We've been listening to a few hits from the English rock band Slade with Far, Far Away and How Does It Feel? And the last track I'm going to play you is one from an album they released in 1981, and it's called We'll Bring the House Down.

That was your last one from Slade with We'll Bring the House Down. Let's get back to some an Australian music live from Atlantic Studios, a legendary live performance recorded in front of a small audience at the Atlantic Records Studio in New York City on December the 7th, 1977. That's right, I've got some AC/DC for you, widely considered one of their rawest and best live performances. Famously features Bon Scott on lead vocals. Let's start off with Hell Ain't a Bad Place to Be.

But thank you. In a big city like New York, this happens all the time. And this song is all about it. It's called Dog Eat Dog.

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3: 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I just played you some AC/DC live from Atlantic Studios in 1977. Atlantic Studios took them worldwide fame and they signed a contract with them in 1976. This is a live version going to air with a small audience and they recorded these songs. So you've just heard Hell Ain't a Bad Place to Be and Dog Eat Dog, and I'm going to play you Whole Lot of Rosie and Rocker.

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2: 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Let's have a total change of pace and listen to some English rock around just the same era as Rolling Stones with Brown Sugar.

Wow, that's enough from the Rolling Stones. It's a little bit quieter after AC/DC. We just heard Brown Sugar and It's Only Rock and Roll. Let's get back to some Australian rock and roll with Chrissy Amphlett from the Divinyls and Science Fiction.

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3: You're listening to Julie on a Monday evening with Life is Fine. We're getting up to 8:29, nearly 8:30, and it's only 7.7 degrees outside. Top temperature tomorrow of 13, overnight low of 3. We've just been listening to some Divinyls. The first one was Science Fiction and Boys Are Back in Town. I'm going to play for you Good Die Young and Wild Thing.

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2: Hope you're enjoying Chrissy Amphlett in front of the Divinals with Mark McEntee. And last one of this set for the Divinals, I just played you Wild Thing and I've played you Science Fiction and Boys in Town. Now we'll have a listen to Temperamental.

That's our last track from the Divinyls, Temperamental, and I hope you enjoyed that. Now let's have something for completely different. Let's go to some English rock and roll and listen to Peppermint Twist from The Sweet and Ballroom Blitz.

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the wicker eye.

Good evening, listeners. Hope you're enjoying the music. That was a couple from Sweet Ballroom Blitz, and a couple coming up is John Mellencamp with Love and Happiness and I Ain't Ever Satisfied.

Okay, this is our last song for the evening. I hope you've enjoyed tonight's music. And it's a still Monday evening. It's 8 degrees now, so it's actually gone up a little bit. So it's not as cold, and we're getting 13 degrees tomorrow. So that was Love and Happiness from John Mellencamp. And the last song I'm going to play is Whenever We Wanted.

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1: Standing on the outside, I don't know where I'm going to.

Dallas Wilcock welcoming you aboard Coconut Airways Flight 3722 to Bridgetown, Barbados. We will be flying at an height of 32,000 feet and at an airspeed of approximately 600 miles per hour. Refreshment will be served after takeoff. Kindly fasten your safety belts and refrain from smoking until the end.

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well. People talk, and I heard them tell how you weighed up the seed corn on the side of the San Mateo River, how the cattle died, how the pain of your fever spread out across the moon like a thunderhead, like a lost wheel, a hole in the lawn, split the stone of the cathedral floor. 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As a man up on the

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Is it this? Or this? 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

the fire within my soul. 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
2: New Thing Eyebone Agency, 74 Stanley Street, Merleford, is Merleford's premier stock and station agent, specialising in property management, sales, whether residential, commercial or rural, and also supply farming merchandise. Sponsors New Thing Eyebone Agencies also cover the weekly Wodonga livestock sales.

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1: Good morning, I'm Shannon Kirkwood. Farmers are being encouraged to review their biosecurity measures following the discovery of H5 bird flu in Australia. Australia was the only continent untouched by the virus until late last week when a case was confirmed in a migratory bird in Western Australia. Authorities say there's no evidence the virus has spread, but public health expert from Charles Sturt University, Marta Hernandez-Jova, told National Radio News the poultry industry in particular should be on alert.
2: Wildlife, you know, all wildlife needs to be, you know, alert. Australia's been very strong on preparedness for viruses such as this one. We have very, very strong biosecurity plans and guidelines and practices to protect the poultry industry, because the poultry industry is number one industry that needs to definitely be alert, commercial but also backyard poultry.
1: Britain's caretaker Prime Minister Sir Keir Starmer says he'll support whoever is selected as the new leader after he announced his resignation. He says he'll leave Downing Street by September. Veteran UK politician and Westminster's newest MP, Andy Burnham, is expected to stand unopposed.
3: I will remain in post as Prime Minister until the contest is complete. And I will do everything I can to ensure an orderly handover of power.
1: A Senate inquiry into sweeping cuts to the National Disability Insurance Scheme is expected to report back today. Peter Hislop has more.
4: The federal government wants to reduce the cost of the ballooning scheme, but over 200,000 people would be cut from receiving support. The SNAP inquiry has heard from health professionals and people with disability, warning the cuts would take away basic support and impact safety, independence and participation. But the inquiry's deadline to report back has already been extended twice. Advocacy organisation People with Disability Australia says timeframes applied to the inquiry make it impossible to give proper weight to the evidence provided by the community.
1: United States President Donald Trump has again warned Iran not to breach current or future deals. An interim US-Iran deal was reached last week, more than 3 months after Israel and the US attacked the Iranian regime. Talks began this week in Switzerland on a long-term peace deal. President Trump says in a positive development, Iran has agreed to invite International Atomic Energy Agency inspectors back into the country.
5: If Iran doesn't live up to their agreement, or if they're not behaving, I will do what I have to do.
1: First Nations leaders are among 10 Australians who have lodged a case with the United Nations Human Rights Committee over the government's support of fossil fuel production for export. The claimants argue the ongoing approval and subsidisation of new coal and gas projects breaches Australia's obligations under the International Covenant on Civil and Political Rights. The case follows a ruling by the International Court of Justice. Fossil fuel exporting nations around the world are legally responsible for the climate harm those exports cause. And a fussy eater who builds a spring-loaded snare to catch its prey. There's some of the characteristics of the tiny and newly discovered Australian ballista spider. The nocturnal spider has been discovered in the rainforest of North Queensland. To sport now, Argentina has defeated Austria 2-0 in Dallas this morning at the FIFA World Cup. Lionel Messi scored both goals for his side and a record 18th World Cup goal. In Philadelphia, the contest between Iraq and France has been delayed at halftime due to severe thunderstorms. And 15 years since his Wimbledon quarterfinal appearance, Australian Bernard Tomic is a step closer to a place in the main draw. He'll face fellow Australian Chris O'Connell in the qualifiers after they won their opening games. Dane Sweeney and Tristan Schoolcate are also one win away from a place in the Wimbledon men's singles main draw.
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7: Good morning, I'm Betty. Good to be with you this morning, Tuesday the 23rd of June. And I hope you're all tucked up and warm, either in bed or by a fireside somewhere. We're expecting a top of 13 degrees in Wangaratta today. It's currently just on 7.8 exactly, but at the last reading, but around about 8 at Wangaratta and Benalla, just over 8 in Rutherglen, 6.5 in Yarrawonga and 7.5 in Albury. The forecast for today was for patchy fog this morning, and we certainly did have that, and a cloudy day to follow. Tomorrow, Wednesday, after a very chilly 1 degree overnight, a top of 15 tomorrow with a chance of fog, cloud clearing and then a sunny afternoon. And on Thursday, after an overnight low of 3, a top of 16, sunny but in the morning, frost and fog. Friday, Saturday and Sunday we'll have tops of about 15 and 16. That's at this stage. Overnight, lows of 3 and 4. And you might experience frost, fog, and maybe a shower over the weekend. In the Alpine areas today, Falls Creek and Mount Buller are both expecting tops of 4, Mount Hotham 3, and it's partly cloudy in our Alpine areas today. That's the news and weather for this hour. We'll have another update at 10 o'clock. And it's now 9:05. You're tuned to 101.3 Oak FM. It's BJ, and I'm taking you through to 12 o'clock. I hope you'll enjoy the music coming your way this morning and stay warm. Keep tuned to 101.3 and don't forget we have the Mama D's giveaway around 10:15. You could win a $25 voucher at Mama D's. So have a great morning and enjoy the music coming your way.

0: A couple of Isla Grant tracks there to warm you up first thing this morning. That was Cottage in the Country, and we had the old accordion man. You're tuned to 101.3 Oak FM, and it's BJ taking you through to 12 o'clock today with a great mix of music. Stay warm. It's pretty chilly out there. It's almost quarter past nine, and we're going to have on this day, and then a couple of tracks from Ricky Skaggs. Enjoy.
1: It's time once again to take a walk back in history as we present On This Day, a tabloid of people, places and events from today and yesteryear, and is produced by Cliff Wolstenholme in the studios of 101.3.
2: On this day, June the 23rd, in 1810, the first post office opened in Sydney. 1872, the first practical typewriter patented by Christopher Sholes in Milwaukee, USA. In 1928, the green and gold colours were first displayed in a league game. Australia played UK in Brisbane. 1991 saw the death of Australian historian Professor Manning Clark. In 2006, Harriet, a 176-year-old turtle, died at its Queensland Zoo. She was believed to be the oldest known animal in Australia at this time. In 2009, Ed McMahon, broadcaster and sidekick to the Tonight Show host Johnny Carson for 30 years, died aged 86. In 2011, shaggy raincoat-wearing TV detective Peter Falk, alias Lieutenant Columbo, died aged 83. 2015, 80's Enough father figure, played by actor Dick Van Patten, who died aged 86. 2018, 12 boys from the Wild Boars soccer team and their coach were stranded more than 3 kilometres below ground when rising floodwaters blocked their escape route. 2024, well-known Wangaratta pharmacist Bruce Robinson died, leaving a legacy in the community he served, receiving in 2019 honorary life membership to the Pharmacy Guild of Australia. Bruce was 69. Our birthdays today: 1894, Edward, Duke of Windsor; 1929, June Carter Cash, country singer and the wife of Johnny Cash; 1940, Diana Trask, Australian singer; also in 1940, Adam Faith, British actor and singer, was born; 1950, Geraldine Turner, Australian stage actress and singer; 1966, Robbie Woodhouse, Australian swimmer; and also born on this day was Julie Clarke, Australian author; and Ted Shackelford, the US actor in the TV series Knots Landing. And our hits of the day: 1951, Too Young with Nat King Cole; 1960, Three Steps to Heaven with Eddie Cochran; 1966, Paperback Writer with the Beatles; 1973, Rubber Bullets with 10cc, UK; 1984, The Reflex with Duran Duran. And our thought for today: better to wear out than to rust out, said Richard Cumberland, English philosopher. And this has been Elaine Craven with On This Day for 101.3 FM.

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That was Declan Nerney and No More Lonely. We had two in a row from Ricky Skaggs, Your Old Love Letters, and he was on to something right here on 101.3 Oak FM. It's 28 past nine, and to take us to the community service announcements, I've got Doris Day. Whatever will be, will be. K sera, sera.

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1: Did you know that Wangaratta had a group for newcomers? The group provides the opportunity for locals, especially recent arrivals, to gather for a cuppa, a chat, and to meet some new people. Newcomers meet on the first Thursday of each month from 2 p.m. to 3:30 p.m. at the Intermezzo Cafe. And for more information about the group, you can phone Susan on 0412 497 183 or Anne on 0435 275 864. And they've just celebrated their 10th anniversary. On Wednesday at Oxley Shire Hall from 9 a.m. to 11 a.m, they invite caregivers, babies, toddlers and elderly folk to join in and enjoy a children's story, craft, songs and friendship. Please bring a plate of morning tea to share, and for further details you can phone Alison 0407 349 824. The Seventh-day Adventist Church in Phillipson Street, Wangaratta, are having their monthly free op shop on Sunday, July the 5th, from 10 a.m. to 1 p.m. And they are looking for warm clothing and warm bedding. You need to call them because donations are by appointment, and you phone 0417 777 576. The care van, very important. Free meals, 6 to 7 p.m. Monday, Tuesday, Wednesday and Thursday at Apex Park. All inclusive and all welcome. 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So that's Monday to Thursday every week from 6 to 7 p.m. at Apex Park. And if you'd like to know more, call the Wangaratta Care Van Incorporated, 1300 998 225. And the Wangaratta Seniors Dance is always held on the fourth Friday of every month, 2 to 4 p.m. in the supper room at St Patrick's Hall. Entry is beside St Patrick's Church, Ford Street. Admission is $5 for members and $7 for non-members. That includes afternoon tea. Music is by the Rustic Ramblers. And for more information, contact Margaret on 0407 357 226. And if you need any of those phone numbers I've given you, if you didn't have time to get them, give us a call here and we can give you those phone numbers. These community service announcements have been brought to you by 101.3 Oak FM. And right now we have a little bit of Irish for you.

0: Well, that's your Irish bracket for the day. Galway Town, Isle of Grant, and two in a row from Declan Ernie, back home in Roscommon, and Rosie Donoghue. Right now, we're going to take a break before we play some songs. It's 17 and a half to 10. News will be coming up at 10 o'clock.
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A triple play of the Seekers. I hope you enjoyed that. All I Can Remember was that one, Island of Dreams, and Don't Think Twice, It's All Right. It's 8 to 10. News is coming up at 10, but we have a request from Matthew. Great to hear from you, Matthew. And you're sending out a cheerio to all the listeners and everyone at Oak, and especially me. Thank you. I know you enjoy my programs, and it is always good to have you listening and have you calling in. You have a great day. Keep warm. And you want to hear Vince Gill, if you ever have, forever. And we might have another Vince Gill one after that. Right here on 101.3 Oak FM, but especially for Matthew, Vince Gill, right now.